0: It involves a woman who was home and a police crew rocked up to do a bit of a siege at her house on suspicions that there's drugs and things like that in the house, right?
1: Yeah. Okay.
0: As they go up to the door, the police bang on it. They try their way to get through and then they notice this sound that's particularly odd. It's a parrot. The parrot is squawking and to the point where it's given the vibe that it's been trained to squawk when the police come through.
1: Oh.
0: By the owner. So the owner's taught the parrot to squawk when police come through. It even said, "Mummy, police." So it's using proper words.
1: You're
0: kidding. Yeah, giving the alert, giving the heads up. Hey, look, the police are here. Jeez, not that detailed. Mummy, police, but still quite impressive.
1: Very impressive.
0: Very impressive for the parrot.
1: To be able to, I guess, identify that they are police as well and just to yell out, "Mummy, police."
0: Yeah, yeah. And I don't want to walk the fine line of praising a drug smuggler, but this para is incredible.
1: I mean, yeah, look.
0: Technically he is involved in the crime.
1: I don't condone what she's doing, but I mean, maybe she's got another career in training parrots.
0: Training parrots, yeah. Well, at least she has a job when she gets out of the big house.
1: Yeah,
0: because that's where she's.
1: So she got caught then.
0: Yeah,
1: the parrot didn't do that good of a job.
0: No, the parrot. Gave the alert. She's been arrested.
1: Yeah, what happened to the parrot?
0: Yeah, he got detained as well.
1: What do you mean the parrot got detained?
0: He got detained. They arrested the parrot.
1: Would they be like, "Wings behind your back, mate"?
0: Well, they do have a picture of that online of him in handcuffs. I don't know whether it's fake or not, but either way, he got arrested. He's been sent to a zoo.
1: You're kidding.
0: Which, you know what's interesting? As I say
1: they put him in a zoo.
0: It's pretty much a prison.
1: That is animal
0: he
1: prison.
0: He has gone to prison.

0: Nolan and Kane, Beach Ball for your Wineback Wednesday on Fresh 92.7, the beat of Adelaide. It's 9.44, you're hanging out with your mates Tom and Callum. And Callum, this is one of the craziest stories I think I've ever heard.
1: Ever?
0: It's up there.
1: Okay.
0: It's certainly up there. So the mayor of Cohutta, a town in Georgia over the US, has probably taken the phrase happy wife, happy life a bit too far.
1: Mm.
0: So his wife, Pam, is the town clerk. Basically, she's the bridge between the community and the elected officials. She takes people's statements, passes it on. She got fired for creating a hostile work environment, and she's the mayor's wife.
1: Right?
0: She did a George Costanza after getting fired, just kept rocking up to work.
1: Oh, just walked straight back in. Like,
0: just kept going to work. Everyone was like, you know you're fired. She said, no, I'm not.
1: No, that never happened.
0: Nah.
1: Yeah, sure.
0: During the time while she was fired, still had access to all 850 personal files of the residents in this town of Cohutta.
1: Okay.
0: So then some police officers took it upon themselves to file some formal complaints. Then the mayor, Ron Shinnick, holds a press conference, tells everyone, look, guys, the matter's resolved. Don't worry about it. You know, we're working on it. It's all, everything's sweet. Just go back to normal business, right?
1: Trying to smooth it over.
0: Yeah, yeah, yeah. 1 week later, there's a sign up on the door to the police station. This is what it reads word for word. Effective 8:30 a.m. of the date, per Mayor Ron Shinnick, the PD has been dissolved and all personnel have been terminated. If you need law enforcement, contact Whitfield County.
1: What? Well, so he's gotten rid of all the department.
0: He has dissolved the police department in the town of Cohutta.
1: Well, so he's just snapped a little bit and said, no, you're all done for.
0: Yeah,
1: you're
0: he
1: out.
0: He just got rid of everybody.
1: You can't do that.
0: Well, he can. He
1: there has to be laws against
0: he
1: that.
0: He did. So you think by this point, you're taking old mate Ron Shinnick out of office, right?
1: Yeah,
0: you think you'd go march into the office and be like, out of here, mate.
1: He's gone mad.
0: Yeah.
1: For sure.
0: Nah. The town council had an emergency meeting, reinstated all the officers. The only repercussion the mayor faced was he was banned from firing anyone for 30 days.
1: Oh, right. He's got a call-off period now.
0: 30 days he can't fire. After that, go on, mate. Dissolve the PD again.
1: I don't think 30 days is enough. you'd be walking a tightrope thinking you're just going to get sacked at any minute. This guy, if he can sack an entire police department, who knows? You could make him a coffee that's cold and he would just boot you off.
0: Now, look, there is some good news.
1: Yeah.
0: I did look him up in the wake of this story. He resigned as of today.
1: Oh, good.
0: He's resigned as mayor due to the backlash and the controversy of dissolving the entire police station in the town of Cohutta. What was he thinking?
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0: Michael Carfin, nobody does it better to finish up the show for your Wineback Wednesday. You've been hanging out with your mates Tom and Callum. It's 9:58, almost time for us to get out of here. Got your 92 minutes non-stop up next. Before Steph jumps in for your work day, Simo for your drive home from 4 o'clock. That's when your news updates will continue. Plenty of prizes throughout the day too, Callum, so keep it locked on fresh. Get involved when you can to win.
1: Yeah, absolutely. Tom, obviously a great show today. I mean, we stepped into the Generation Fresh realm again, having a look at the different contestants that are coming through through the top 10.
0: Yes, we are getting into the thick of it now. Of course, we will keep hearing two contestants out of the top 10 every day until we make it down to the top five, with the voting being in-house to see who makes it through to the top five. But you can still text through and let us know who you like the most, or comment on the Instagram videos at Fresh927.
1: Yeah, for sure. No, loving the texts all coming through, getting some positive feedback on everyone. But everyone's been fantastic so far, so I think it's going to be really tough to judge who goes on to the next step.
0: Yes, and then after that, to judge further from the top five, special judges, guest judges.
1: Celebrity judges.
0: Last year we had Ben and Liam come through and do the honour. We haven't been told who it is yet this year, but we've been told celebrity.
1: It's just, yeah, it could, honestly, what if it's not even a radio celebrity? Could be a complete random.
0: All right,
1: I don't know.
0: All right, fine. It's Larry Emder.
1: Yeah, Larry
0: Emder. We got Larry.
1: David Kosh. They're both going to be coming in and judging Generation Fresh.
0: Could you imagine Koshy and Emder coming through?
1: I think they'd be like, why are we here?
0: Yeah.
1: What is this place?
0: Get the trio. Get Stefanovic. Generation Fresh, we'll meet two more top 10 contestants tomorrow morning, just after 7:30 and just after 8:30. So tune in to hear who has made it through. You're with Tom and Callum. We're getting out of here. See you later, Adelaide.
1: See you.

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0: Wrapping up your 92 minutes of non-stop music with Anna of the North. It's Sway, the Chainsmokers remix, right here on Fresh 92.7. 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
1: Today, a top of 20 and a clearing shower. Tomorrow, 20 and mostly sunny. Right now in the city, we're sitting at 18 degrees.
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1: 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This is absolutely going to sell out. We are already on final release and we are officially 1 month away. It's happening at District Nightclub down at Hindley Street on the 20th of June. You do not want to miss out. Coming up in this hour, all of your favourite Wine Back tracks, including some Rudimental. Right now, though, kicking into things with some Armin van Buuren. You're hanging out with Steph of the Workday on Fresh.

in sight, fundamental movement. So when it's black, this insomniac, take an original tack, keep the beast in my nature under ceaseless attack. I get no sleep, I can't get no sleep.

0: hanging out with you for your work day on Fresh 92.7, the Beat of Adelaide. Of course, it's Wine Back Wednesday. It's usually this time every single day I'm saying we are in your Wine Back hour, but we are absolutely treated because I've got Wine Back tracks back to back to back. There's nothing else more than I've ever wanted than to play Motorcycle as the Rush comes every single Wednesday for the rest of my life. We drift deeper into the sound. Life goes on. It really is just the entire essence of a Wine Back Wednesday. And so I'm going to be chucking it on after this. You're here with Steph of the Workday on Fresh 92.7.
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0: 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You're hanging out with Steph for the workday and for your Wine Back Wednesday. And on the other side of this, nothing like some good old-fashioned Wine Back Peking Duck. It's their track Fire. Exciting times for them. Their first ever debut album is coming out on August the 14th. Very, very soon. Very, very around the corner. Anyway, I'm really excited for it. They've never released an album. Crazy scene. So can't wait to see what else they've got. There's a couple songs that are already out, but can't do much about it because it's Wine Back Wednesday. Anyway, it's coming on after the break. You're here with Steph of the Workday on Fresh.
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1: Today we are about to hit that top of 20 tomorrow, looking much the same, 20 and mostly sunny, a very small chance of rain. Right now in the city, it's 19 degrees.
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1: It's 1 o'clock on your Wine Back Wednesday, and it's not just Wine Back Wednesday. Actually, it's a very monumental day for us today. Not only are we 1 month out from our 28th birthday party, but we are also halfway through our Generation Fresh competition. Stick around to find out who came through this morning to chat to Tom and Callum. We've got people coming through every single day in Brekkie, and then as of next week, we will be left with 5 finalists for Generation Fresh. It's gone so quickly, and it always does when you're having fun. So anyway, stick around for that. We are going to get into it now, though. With some written, it's rinse and repeat. You're here with Steph of the Workday on Fresh. Time to make the club go up. 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
1: We are halfway through the competition. Things are getting hairy. 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And I've got Callum in the studio with me because he's experiencing it all firsthand. Hello.
2: Hello, hello. Yes. Love a bit of Generation Fresh. It's back for another season.
1: It is,
2: just
1: it is.
2: To make it sound a bit more official. But yeah, another year of Gen Fresh. So can you see what happens? I mean, last year, a girl by the name of Chelsea won, and she's moved into commercial radio. So she's done very, very well for herself. Hopefully this year we can see something similar.
1: Yes, well, it could be too similar because we do have another Chelsea in the top 10 this year. Yeah, comedian.
2: Really looking forward to her one. She's a stand-up comedian, wants to get into radio. Also, it could be a good luck charm that her name is Chelsea as well. So we'll see what happens there.
1: Yeah.
2: There's plenty of great contestants as well coming in, as well as Chelsea.
1: Could also be tough if she's a comedian. Maybe the expectation that she should be funny might be too much as opposed to having no experience and, you know, you're starting from the ground up.
2: Absolutely. A different kind of vibe as well. You're not on a stage. You're behind a mic in a studio, which actually I feel like is a bit easier, probably. But
1: talking from experience?
2: Yeah, I don't know. I feel like the stage, I feel like the comedian thing being on stage is pretty daunting. So if she can do that, surely she can do this. And
1: we'll
2: see what happens. But otherwise, we got Liza. Yeah, she's looking to give a bit of advice to the people of Adelaide and help out, give some feel-good tips on how to come over your problems and stuff like that. So,
1: do you have a problem that you would like solved?
2: I reckon so. I'll find one I'll shoot Liza. I'll think of it. I can't think of anything right now.
1: One problem.
2: No. I'll save it for my budget therapist, Liza, who'll be on the mic.
1: All right, well, make sure you tune in tomorrow from 7 with Brekkie and Tom and Callum. Brekkie with Tom and Callum. We'll have two contestants coming through tomorrow for Generation Fresh and then top 5 next week. 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

Steph, hanging out with you for your Wine Bag Wednesday on Fresh 92.7, the beat of Adelaide. Now, I don't know how you feel about this, but I personally love myself an ice cream, a gelati. It doesn't matter what time of the year, even in the middle of winter, I'm getting myself an iced almond latte. I just don't really care about the temperatures. And, you know, if you're much like myself and you love a little icy treat every now and then, exciting times starting from today until the 31st of May. There is a brand new gelati shop opening on Jetty Road in Glenelg. I have just seen it pop up on my Instagram. They are offering $1 scoops. I'm not even exaggerating. $1 scoops from today until the 31st of May. That keeps on rhyming. And that's just, if that's not selling it for you, I don't know what is. It looks really, really cute. It's called Tiffanino and it's an authentic Italian like gelati shop. They've got like Italian machinery, 36 rotating flavors. I think when I think about this, I'm seeing lines down the street, so maybe the best time to go is not after 5 p.m., but you know what? If you have any advice and you've been down there, let me know because I'm absolutely going to be making some trips there myself. Getting back into the music now, though, it's DJ Cozy with Pick Up. Here with Steph of the Workday on Fresh.

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many beats per minute? How many drops? How dope are the drops? Were any acoustic instruments used? If so, it is not a banger. Once accidentally downloaded a Lumineer song. I had to throw away my whole computer just to be safe. Every song I download has to pass a series of rigorous tests to answer one simple question. Is it a banger?

How many beats per minute? How many drops? How dope are the drops? Were any acoustic instruments used? If so, it is not a banger. 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
1: Today, still waiting to hit that top of 20 degrees, clearing showers though. Tomorrow, 20 and mostly sunny, looking good for your Thursday. Right now in the city, still sitting at 19 degrees.
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1: 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The Beat of Adelaide gearing up for a big old Tradie Thursday tomorrow, as we usually do. If you ever want me out for a visit, all you got to do is hit me up on the text line. 0428 927 927 is the number. I need you to text me Tradie, your business name, and how many mouths I got to feed. And probably the address as well, so I know where to rock up as well. I could probably Google it. But anyway, I have the Billy's Pies, Parsies, and Sausage Rolls. Of course, the Icy Cold Red Bulls as well. 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
1: That's right. We are halfway through Generation Fresh, your top 10 this week every single day. We have two contestants coming in and chatting with Tom and Callum. We're setting them challenges. And this morning we had Todd come through. Now, Todd is a stand-up comedian, so he should already have a little bit of experience behind a mic. Tom and Callum did this challenge. It was very Thank God You're Here style, if you remember the show. Basically, he put him on a clock and got him to explain himself, essentially.
2: Look, when I got told I was going to be an opening act, I didn't think I would actually have to be, you know, this far open, lads. And I'm also a little bit concerned that that microphone lead, that gets awfully close downstairs. I don't really want to snag or hook up or anything like that, boys. Plus, I think I saw my mum out there and she's disappointed enough as it is, boys. I didn't tell her about this.
1: 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You can head to our Instagram at Fresh92.7 and have a suss at the video. 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

0: Steph here, taking you through your Wineback Wednesday on Fresh 92.7. 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
1: Would you believe we made it to our top of 20 finally, clearing showers tomorrow, 20 degrees and mostly sunny, and then 20 and mostly cloudy on Friday. Right now in the city, it's 20 degrees.
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1: Steph here with you for my final hour, and then Simmer is going to come on in and drive you home. So we are going to ramp it up just a bit, but I've been having a thought. Too many people are on my Instagram enjoying themselves a European summer while we sit here in these cold conditions and brave, you know, the rain. It's all really not that bad, is it? But, you know, just to get into the Euro summer spirits, if you don't have the opportunity to go overseas, I'm going to chuck this on later on in the hour. There is really nothing that says European summer like Stereo Love, but we are going to kick into my final hour with some Kid Cudi. You're here with Steph for the Work.

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1: Purple hat, cheetah print, dancing on the people, rolled up at the after joint, dancing on the people, people dancing on the people, I got people on the people, people dancing on the people, with the people on the people, smoking CO2, see me, see you dancing on the people, climb up on the booth, hanging from the people, on the people, my head hits the roof, dancing on the ceiling.

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1: Look, I am sick and tired of saying get your tickets because this is going to sell out. If I am not enough to convince you, I thought, who would be the second best person? It's not Tom. It's not Callum. I thought it could be American Jeff from upstairs. Hello.
2: Hey, Steph. How you going?
1: So good. How are you?
2: I'm fantastic today.
1: God, you're usually behind the scenes. Now you're here chatting to B-Day. How do you feel?
2: I think I missed my calling. I can't wait to do this more often.
1: Dude, the whole lore behind Jeff is that he's actually a huge chatter, but whenever I say, Jeff, come on air with me, he's like, nope. Nope.
2: You make me afraid. I don't know what to say. I don't want to say something wrong.
1: No, well, I have that effect on people. Maybe that's why I need you to coerce people to buy birthday tickets. I was saying before, though, when was the last time you went to a rave?
2: Well, the last time I went was actually last year's birthday, the 27th birthday.
1: Oh, so the pizza.
2: It was fantastic. I loved it.
1: Okay, 12 whole months.
2: 12 whole months, you know. I don't get out much.
1: Well, you know, it's all right. You don't need to feel that bad about it. Have you ever been to like a 360 before though?
2: Never. I've checked it out online and it looks looks like so much fun. I can't wait.
1: Checked it out online. What did you Google?
2: Well,
1: does it look like when a DJ is in the middle?
2: Well, what's it going to look like when I'm trying to let my hair down with no hair? I'm going to put my groove on. It's going to be so much fun.
1: Oh,
2: I can't wait. They don't let me out much.
1: And there's a reason for that.
2: Yes, there probably is. But that's all right. You guys, we're going to have so much fun. You guys need to get some tickets because last year I was lucky enough to go because it sold out. But because I worked here, I got to go. This year, I've already got tickets and we're going to have so much fun.
1: Yeah, we are prepped. We are primed. And Jeff is going to be right up there at the front, just like throwing it back. He's going to have the bar just really doing laps and laps and laps. You need to get your ticket at fresh927.com.au. Do you know who Seek and Destroy is?
2: Yes, I do.
1: You do?
2: I do. Well, I've been working here for a year, so of course I know who they are. They get played all the time.
1: Sometimes you just shock me, Jeff. Sometimes you shock me. Anyway.
2: I do. That's all right.
1: We'll see you down there on the 20th of June, District Nightclub. 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
1: It's Generation Fresh and we are getting into Abby. He is a passionate Afro House music lover and he is your finalist for Generation Fresh. One of 10 we are going through every single day this week in Brekkie with Tom and Callum, giving them a bunch of challenges and then you decide who you love. 0428 927 927. We're open to your opinion. We're open to your advice and feedback. That's exactly what this competition is for. So the thing with Abby, they did this challenge where they asked him to showcase his music passion to see how authentic it was. Afro Beats is his vibe, and this is how it went.
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3: Hey.
2: You go be my wife.
3: So if you don't know Mr. Easy is a billionaire right now, you know. So he's married to also a billionaire's daughter. So he's living that lifestyle.
4: Wow.
3: And this song is just going to be a reflective of that feeling, of that space where he is. He's also a big tech mogul.
1: What I think is really impressive about the way he just came off the bat is that when Tom and Callum were getting these samples, I don't think they knew the artist whatsoever. Just a little bit of research to find Afro House, Afro Beats producers, right? But he knew exactly what he was talking about. And I do feel like an Afro House show or an Afro Beats show here on Fresh would be so nice, especially in the summertime. Imagine you're driving a Friday afternoon on the way to grab a little beverage, you know, after work. Or maybe you're walking down Henley, AirPods in, and you're listening to Afro Beats. I don't know. It's a bit of a vibe. I'm obsessed. But 0428 927 927, my goodness, let us know. 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

0: 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We're wrapping up my final, well, almost final track of the show. It's Sun Hollow with Light, an underrated wine-back track, if I do say so myself. You've been hanging out with Steph of the Workday, but Simo is stepping in at 4 to drive you home for the next couple of hours. I will leave you with a bit of this. 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You've been hanging out with Steph of the Workday on Fresh 92.7.
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2: Freddie in Morfitt Vale, what inanimate object is annoying you this morning?
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2: Freddie, what happens when you're washing your hair and your eyes are closed and the shower curtain touches you? 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
1: 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Cracking open the time capsules, your Wine Back Wednesday, your midweek gig, we love it. Also, it's Wear Orange Wednesday. If your algorithm, your Facebook, your grams have been filling up with people wearing orange, here's why. It's also known as Wow Day.
2: Wow. I mean, there's a part of me that's like, wow.
1: Did I spend the majority of today just editing Owen Wilson clips? Yes, I did. So, Wow Day, Wear Orange Wednesday. It's celebrating the state emergency services. Huge shout out to the SES. This is their day to thank volunteers for their tireless efforts responding to flood, storm, rescues. Definitely saw some action on the weekend, so a huge shout out to you guys and all the life-saving bits and pieces you get up to all year round. So if you want to get some details on some Wear Orange Wednesday things that could be happening near you, the Savvy, check out South Aussie's SES website and maybe, you know, find an orange sock in the bottom of your wardrobe or your cupboard, pop it on, show off your calves on the gram. You know everyone wants it. Fresh 92.7, the beat of Adelaide. It's Simo driving you home. Don't.

in the sky, I am fly. If you're low, come with me, cause I can get you hella high. 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

0: Ultra Beat, Pretty Green Eyes, all for the drive home. It's Simo with you, the beat of Adelaide. 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Simple home ownership for first home buyers. Every so often we go iconic for the Wineback Wednesday, stuff like this. The presets are on, it's Talk Like That. And other stuff that's making a comeback, B1 and B2. Bananas in Pyjamas. Did you hear that, 3 years of funding allocated to the Bananas? We actually have an independent group of panellists on the line regarding the news that the Bananas in Pyjamas are coming back.
1: That's a very good idea, B1. A very, very good idea, B2.
0: bringing them back. Why don't we bring this back in the meantime? Fresh 92.7, the beat of Adelaide for the drive home.

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9: Hey, it's Bella, and here are your headlines. The National Roads and Motorists Association has received 69,000 motor collision claims this year. The Adelaide Bike Kitchen was facing closure due to housing developments. Now the community hub has a temporary home. The Reject Shop is set to disappear by 2027 in a Dollarama takeover. And turning to sport, major milestones loom for two Matilda stars as the team announces their squad for their friendly match against Mexico next month.
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9: Tonight we're dropping to a low of 10 degrees. Tomorrow we're heading for a partly cloudy top of 20 degrees. And right now in the city, it's 18 degrees. That's the latest Fresh news. 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

0: You're on Fresh for the drive home. 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Hey, some Aussie stuff upcoming for the Wineback Wednesday. We're going to play Go Bang. This is Soon for Now. Also, the boys, Tom and Callum, back in the morning. I guess they might be giving a rating out of 10 to some bums.
1: Toby Maguire, because I think he's the oldest.
2: Oldest, yeah. Well, that's what I was thinking. He could have a bit of a saggy bum effect. Because he's my favourite Spider-Man, but he's nostalgic for a reason.
1: He's old.
0: Yeah, somehow Toby Maguire catching strays on the show this week. Fresh 92.7, the Beat of Adelaide. We'll have this upcoming.
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4: In Feverdon, expect delays on South Road in both directions from Adams Street to Henley Beach Road. In Manningham, traffic is slow going on Hampstead Road heading north from Lavelle Avenue to Muller Road. And in St. Maurice, traffic is heavier than usual on Glenburn Road heading north from Guildford Street to McGill Road. Make sure to watch out for speed cameras targeting Campbell Road, Elizabeth Downs and Days Road, Regency Park. More news and traffic in 15. 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

0: You're on Fresh for the drive home. Every so often a song just reminding you what day of the week it is. It's Wineback Wednesday. It's Fresh 92.7. Otherwise, Boys of Summer, you think it's 2002. Actually, we're going full iconic dance music. Closer. Chainsmokers, Halsey together as we take it to 5 o'clock. You're on Fresh, all for the drive home.
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1: In Fulham, traffic is slow going on Tapleys Hill Road heading north from Burbridge Road to Henley Beach Road. In Hawthorne, expect delays on Belair Road heading south from Seafield Avenue to Grange Road. And in Hillcrest, traffic is bumper to bumper on North East Road heading northeast from Windsor Grove to Suttolts Road. Watch out for speed cameras targeting Galloway Avenue, Collinswood and Hanson Road, Woodville Gardens.
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1: Hey, it's Bella, and here's what's happening. The National Roads and Motorists Association has received 69,000 motor collision claims this year. Failing to give way and rear-end collisions are the most common causes of accidents on Aussie roads, so make sure to stay alert. The Adelaide Bike Kitchen was facing closure due to housing developments. Now the community hub has a new temporary home. The volunteer-run organisation will move from Bowden into a vacant warehouse on E Street at Brompton for the next 16 months. The move gives the bike community some breathing space while they seek a more permanent solution. And the Reject Shop is set to disappear by 2027 in a Dollarama takeover. All 395 stores across Australia are in the process of being rebranded. Canadian discount retailer Dollarama has bought out the Reject Shop for $259 million. The brand is actively transitioning to brighter store layouts, wider aisles, and integrating select Dollarama products. Shoppers can expect low-priced merchandise alongside everyday staples. And turning to sport, major milestones loom for two Matilda stars as the team announce their squad for their friendly match against Mexico next month. Chelsea fullback Ellie Carpenter is one game short of 100 Matilda's appearances, while Arsenal attacker Caitlin Ford will reach 150 games for Australia if she plays in both matches against Mexico.
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1: Tonight we're dropping to a low of 10 degrees. Tomorrow we're heading for a partly cloudy top of 20 degrees. And right now in the city, it's 17 degrees. That's the latest fresh news. 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
2: 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You got Abby, you got Chelsea, Drew, Genus, Josh, Noah, just to name a few. Here's some of the crew.
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7: And I'm Zoe. We are two ex-co-workers who, after hearing about a local murder mystery, we took our obsession.

front entrance is grand. Red carpet rolls out on the side they stand. 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You're flawless, after all. 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Me a class on a higher plane.

0: Adelaide. It's Simo on with you. And can we talk Guinness World Records just for a quick sec? I'm one of these people that's just having a sneaky look at anything new that's been entered, because sometimes you just see me like, oh, God, that's so doable. And so as of, what, under 12 hours ago, Axel Luxinger, he put a slinky down 53 sets of stairs.
1: Everyone loves a slinky. You gotta get a slinky, slinky, slinky. Go, slinky, go!
0: So I was like, how has that not been done? Because I'm pretty sure it's in that old Ace Ventura movie. But I was thinking, like, where would I even go to dabble with this? And it's not as easy as you'd think. Like, where in Adelaide, where in South Australia is going to have more than 53, 54 sequential stairs? All right, if you've got a spot, let us know on the text. 0428 927 927. Where could we potentially beat slinky down the stairs Guinness World Record? And it's only 54. It doesn't sound that... I mean, Adelaide Oval jumps into my brain. But anywhere that's like... less on the cost of admission would be great. So hit us up on 0428 927 927. Let's be champions together.
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3: In Greenfields, traffic is slow going on the Salisbury Highway heading northeast from Kidman Road to Elder Smith Road. In Enfield, expect delays on Main North Road heading north from Darlington Street to Grand Junction Road. And in Paradise, traffic is heavier than usual on Darley Road heading southeast from Walker Avenue to Lower Northeast Road. Watch out for speed cameras targeting Kelly Road, Modbury North and Main North Road at Enfield. More news and traffic in 15. 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

0: Centre, simple home ownership for first home buyers. And hey, we've been talking stairs together. Did I manage to find an EDM stairway to heaven? Yes, yes I did. So, the reason we're talking stairs is because a new Guinness World Record is in. A slinky has gone down 53 stairs in a record out in the States. Young Axel Luxinger. Do I want to take a record from a five-year-old? Yes, I do. If it's doable, because sometimes these Guinness records come in, you're like, duh, they didn't even try. So, 0428-927-927, hit us up on the text. Where are there 54 stairs in a row somewhere in Adelaide? Ben letting us know, hey Simo, Flinders Hospital steps, I reckon it'll work. Okay, cool. We got one from Ella near Hallett Cove, Simo, at Seacliff. There's the caravan park there. It's on the foreshore, loads and loads of steep steps behind that. Okay, maybe some more difficult terrain to try and roll a slinky down them all. But the one who takes the cake, we got Reese on 0428-927-927. It says, just use an escalator. That is, that's big brain stuff. That's more than 53. That goes on forever. I'm pretty sure, does that beat nuclear energy? Is that going to be more efficient than solar? okay, slinky, reverse, down the escalator, kind of going up and down at the same time, and that Guinness World Record is ours. But the only thing worth mentioning is, does an escalator qualify as stairs? Would you get kind of disqualified on a technicality? Maybe, but as far as I'm concerned, put Reese in charge of the budget. Like, that's big brain. Fresh 92.7.
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5: In South Plympton, traffic is slow going on Marion Road in both directions from Shakespeare Avenue to Dawes Road. Over in Marden, expect delays on Paynham Road heading east from Lambert Road to OG Road. And in Mawson Lakes, traffic is heavier than usual on Elder Smith Road heading west until the Central Link. Watch out for speed cameras targeting Prospect Road at Prospect and One Tree Hill Road in Golden Grove.
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5: Hey, it's Bella, and here are your headlines. A Salisbury man has been charged with raping a person in Mount Pleasant this morning. Qantas Link launches massive sales of regional flights from just $99. A newly discovered fish has been officially named after a Sesame Street character. And turning to sport, the Matildas have announced their 24-player squad for next month's match against Mexico. The squad includes teenage Adelaide United goalkeeper Ilona Meleg.
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5: Tonight we're dropping to a low of 10 degrees. Tomorrow we're heading for a partly cloudy top of 20 degrees. And right now in the city, it's 16 degrees. That's the latest Fresh News. 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

0: Dono with you, the beat of Adelaide. And for your Wineback Wednesday, every so often there's a song that just makes me want to come out of retirement from my primary school basketball team.
1: For this.
0: We're going to be putting Get Ready For This. That is on soon. Pour one out for the 36ers. It's okay, we're going to win next season. That is upcoming in just a minute. Stick with us. The beat of Adelaide, you're on Fresh. Let's check your roads.
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3: In Hilton, traffic is slow going on South Road, heading south from Cumming Street to Richmond Road. In Glen Osmond, traffic is heavier than usual on Glen Osmond Road, heading south from Benaker Close to Cross Road. And over in Mile End, traffic is bumper to bumper on Henley Beach Road, heading west from Oakington Street to Airport Road. Watch out for speed cameras targeting Port Wakefield Road at Jepps Cross and the Groveway in Salisbury Heights. More news in 15. 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
0: So cringe, but it's so good. All right, that is on the way, taking it to 6. 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
1: San Francisco, where's your disco?

I was supposed to go out there for like a semester of college, and I ended up never leaving. It's that energy on the dance floor that I think has, you know, helped house music completely thrive from there. There's definitely like the leftover hippie vibes from the 60s and 70s, I think. It's just a great place to go out. There's

0: hell is going on here?
1: I first moved there in 1999. I was supposed to go out there for like a semester of college, and I ended up never leaving. It's that energy on the dance floor that I think has, you know, helped house music completely thrive from there. There's definitely like the leftover hippie vibes from the 60s and 70s, I think. 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
1: Hey, it's Bella, and here's what's happening. A Salisbury man has been charged with raping a person in Mount Pleasant this morning. The 27-year-old broke into a Barossa home and sexually assaulted the occupant. A phone call was made to police just after 3 a.m, ensuing a manhunt. The offender was found just after 10:30 this morning. He was charged with aggravated serious criminal trespass and rape. QantasLink launches massive sales with regional flights from just $99. Celebrating its 25th anniversary, QantasLink has discounted hundreds of thousands of seats. Travellers can choose between 56 destinations across regional Oz. From Adelaide, travellers can fly to Port Lincoln, Whyalla or Kangaroo Island for just $99. The sale ends in 6 days. A newly discovered fish has been officially named after a Sesame Street character. Australian marine biologist David Horasty first spotted the sea creature in 2003 whilst diving in waters off of Papua New Guinea. The scientist has named the fish after Sesame Street character Mr. Snuffleupagus because of its long snout and shaggy red exterior. And turning to sport, the Matildas have announced their 24-player squad for next month's friendly match against Mexico. The squad includes teenage Adelaide United goalkeeper Aluna Meleg. It will be the teenager's first senior national call-up.
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1: Tonight we're dropping to a low of 10 degrees. Tomorrow we're heading for a partly cloudy top of 20 degrees. And right now in the city, it's 16 degrees. That's the latest Fresh news. 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
8: All right, welcome to the program. I'm DT, this is Evolution. Now, today we're doing a special Hard House Nation takeover of Evolution. And inside the studio, joining me, I have the big chief himself, Harry. And yeah, first of all, Harry, welcome to the studio.
9: Thanks, DT. So glad to be here.
8: And who have you brought in? You brought in one of the DJs from the Hard House Nation?
9: That's right. I've brought in Pete Maxwell. He is one of our headliners, and he's going to play some fresh tunes for everyone tonight.
8: Yeah, I believe you've even got a special mix for us a bit later on.
9: Yeah, I think he does.
8: He's nodding his head. So if you guys out there, you're driving around, you're picking people up, you're doing some chores, get ready to turn this up, turn your bass bins all the way. If you've got bass bins, I don't know if people have bass bins anymore. But anyway, here it is. Hard House Nation, Evolution style.

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1: You're tuned to the sound of Evolution. I'm DT. I have the big chief himself from the Hard House Nation, Harry. Now, this Saturday, something's going on. There's a bit of a rave happening in Adelaide. Can you tell me about it?
2: Yeah, sure, DT. So we are launching Hard House Nation, a new night dedicated to hard house and hard trance in Adelaide. It's this Saturday, and it's at Cosmos Club on Weymouth Street. And we're so excited to bring these sounds to the masses.
1: You've got a couple of underground artists and some big DJs as well. Who have you got?
2: Yeah, great question. So we've got Pete Maxwell, who's here with us today. He's going to be spinning some new hard house, including some productions.
1: Pete's waving to the audience. I don't think they can see you, mate, but he's waving to you all. We'll get him on the mic soon.
2: Thank you. And we also have Dramatic. So Dramatic is another local producer, but like Pete, internationally acclaimed and respected and known for all of his productions. And he's going to be playing a 2-hour blistering set for the punters.
1: And speaking about blistering sets, I believe in about 15 minutes, we have a special mix from Pete Maxwell himself.
2: That's right, coming very soon.

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1: Freddie in Morfitt Vale, what inanimate object is annoying you this morning?
2: Has to be, number one, is shower curtains.
3: Oh! Why do you hate the shower curtains? I can assume why.
2: Fellas, I'm just trying to shower in peace and it seems like my shower curtain always just seems to want to join me. So it is quite frustrating.
3: Yeah, it's touching you. It's getting a little bit sticky on you.
1: Do you live with other people? Is there a way that you could get rid of the shower curtains and shower in peace?
2: No, I do live with my partner, but yeah, I think there's just no way around it. Just got to cop her. Unfortunately, we don't have a shower screen, so we just got to deal with it.
3: It's so irritating, isn't it?
2: Yeah, absolutely.
1: Freddie, what happens when you're washing your hair and your eyes are closed and the shower curtain touches you? Do you have a little bit of a scream?
2: Yeah, it definitely does go pretty grim at those moments.
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1: Welcome back to the sound of Evolution. Tonight we have a Hard House Nation takeover, and joining me for a bit of a mini mix, we have Pete Maxwell. How are you doing, mate?
2: Yeah, not too bad.
1: Now, you've been releasing tracks that have been blowing up all around the world. You also work with a local legend, an absolute icon, DJ Josh.
2: Yeah, I've got a remix of one of her tracks coming out at the end of the month. A trance remix under my PM alias.
1: Yeah, I've heard it. She sent me a couple of sneaky... I've listened to it. It's an awesome track. Now, what have you got for us coming up in the next 30 minutes?
2: So I've got a 30-minute hard house mini mix. There's a few of my own tracks in there, so give you a bit of a taste of what's coming up on Saturday night.
1: And are you looking forward to Saturday night?
2: Yeah, I'm really looking forward to it, yeah.
1: All right, I'll let you get into your mix. This is Pete Maxwell, Sound of Evolution.
2: Cheers.

0: voodoo?
1: It's a fascinating practice. No real doctrine of faith to speak of, more an arrangement of superstitions, the most well-known of which is the voodoo doll. You see, a mock-up of an individual is subjected to various pokes and prods. The desired result is that the individual

You're tuned to the Sound of Evolution. You just heard Pete Maxwell do a mini mix for you. If you want to check him out Saturday night, get down to Hard House Nation. Check your socials for details.

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6: Back with the sounds of Evolution, Hard House Nation. Joining me inside the studio, we've got the big chief himself, Harry. First of all, I've got to thank Pete for coming in. What an awesome mix.
7: Yeah, thank you, Pete. That was amazing. Some awesome tunes there.
6: So if you like that, you like your kind of, well, I'm going to say ravey sounds, but that's like a bit of hard trance, bit of hard house, everything else in between.
7: Yeah, I'd say hard house.
6: International flavour.
7: Yeah, hard house, hard trance, hoovers, riffs, synths, and vocals.
6: He's run out of the room, but thank you very much for coming in. I'll have to catch you Saturday if you want to hear him performing more. I was going to say hear him performing live. See him performing live. Now, on Saturday, what is happening?
7: On Saturday, we have Hard House Nation, a new night dedicated to hard house and hard trance.
6: We were talking, you were saying you've organised a special laser and some stuff there. It's going to make it look really cool.
7: Yeah. We've really pimped out the club there at 111 Weymouth Street. Old Marble Bar for those that are ageing ravers like myself. And we've got extra lasers, extra lighting, and it's gonna look sick.
6: Who else is playing down there on the night?
7: We have Dramatic as well. He's headlining together with Pete Maxwell. And we also have the Hard House Nation residents, myself, Kaselo, Permanence, and Novocaine.
6: So what's your DJ name?
7: Betterman.
6: Oh, you're Betterman. Okay, that's sick. Let's get into this one. What track have you picked for us, Betterman?
7: This is The Rhythm, The Love by K-Series.

0: step before you go ahead and make the whole move, okay? What we do here is we make the first step.
1: People getting together, having a good time, enjoying themselves, and getting away from everyday problems of life. What do you think it is?
2: I think it's all about the rhythm and the love. What you can do with the rhythm.

You're tuned to the Sound of Evolution. I'm DT, and joining me inside the studio, we have Better Man from the Hard House Nation. Hope you're having a great night. We're going to keep these tunes pumping all the way through to 9 o'clock.

0: Back with the sound of Evolution. I'm DT. Joining me in the studio from the Hard House Nation, we got DJ Betterman. Thanks for that last one. That's absolutely corker. That's a great track.
1: Yeah, love it. Thank you.
0: Saturday night, there's a whole bunch of DJs going to be down there. I know we got a message from a Dramatic fan who said it's an absolute quality, hard-boiled energy producer. Rave DJs looking forward to coming down there. So thanks for that message and all the other messages coming through as well. Saturday night, we were talking about the laser and the extra stuff you're doing on stage. Who are the DJs again?
1: Yeah, so we've got Dramatic and Pete Maxwell headlining. They are local producers, but they are internationally acclaimed and respected, putting out some amazing stuff on various labels. I think Dramatic has his own label as well, Drop Bear Digital. And they're going to be joined by us, the Hard House Nation residents, playing the latest and greatest in hard house and hard trance. Some cheeky bootlegs as well, and just, yeah, really good vibes for the dance floor.
0: So besides Dramatic, Pete Maxwell, there's Betterman. Who else is playing there?
1: Betterman, Caselo, Novocaine, and Permanence.
0: And what are they like?
1: So we're the four Hard House Nation crew and residents. We're the promoters, and we are very much into our hard house and hard trance. We used to go out to all the raves and clubs back in the day, and you know, we've all stayed great friends, and you know, we started going fishing together and on trips and stuff, and that's actually how this show became about. Is we went on annual fishing trips, you know, we'd bring the decks up, we'd have a great time, and then we were like, you know, there's some awesome tunes coming out at the moment, we should get this in front of more people. And once we started going to some other events like the System Sixes and stuff, and we saw that the crowd were really into it, we were like, yep, we need to do this.
0: And the thing is with this show, you're not going back and doing all the anthems, all the classic tracks. Like, you might slip a few of those in, but you're actually playing new hard house.
1: Yeah. We're all about the new sounds and the new tunes because, you know, looking back is great and the nostalgia is great and that feeling that you get is great. But what's also great is when you go out and have fun and you hear a tune that you really love for the first time and you just love it and you get obsessed by it. It's a different kind of feeling you get to hearing a tune that you love that you've heard 100 times before. And we really love the sounds that are coming out at the moment. And we really feel that people can get that feeling as well.
0: I've got to say, you also have an old school MC, Rude Boy, going to be joining you guys on the night. So that'll give you that old school flavour with a new sound.
1: Yeah. We've got Rude Boy, aka DT, aka yourself. So very much looking forward to
0: that. Don't tell him that. I was trying to pick up
1: Sorry, I killed it.
0: All good. Betterman, you're going to hang around all the way through to 9?
1: Yeah, of course.

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6: Just a quick adult content warning. We got DJ Betterman from Hard House Nation in here. He's going to be sticking around for the next 30 minutes or so, taking you all the way through to 9. Stick around with us. Hope you're having an awesome night.

0: Back with the sound, DT and Better Man. Now, that last tune was, I'm going to say, is an exclusive. Is what was it?
1: Yeah, yeah. So that was Robbie Muir, A Dollar a Quarter. So that one is not out actually yet. It's coming up in a couple of weeks, I believe. But, you know, we're in the DMs with Robbie. He'd love to come out for a future show. So you know.
0: I love an exclusive on radio. It's always a... yeah, welcome. Now, what's the next tune that you've got lined up for us?
1: Yeah, yeah, love to share it. So this next one is a refresh of an old classic RR Fierce track actually called Neuron X. So a lot of old ravers might know this.
0: I can't wait
1: to
0: hear this. A good friend of RR Fierce, got to MC with him back in the day, probably System 6 or Enchanted or something.
1: Yeah, he was a legend of his time, definitely.
0: Let's get into it. We've got... just over 20 minutes or so. Stick around with us. This is the Hard House Nation Takeover Evolution. Don't forget, if you want to catch these guys all live Saturday night, check your socials. There's going to be a really cool party.

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1: 15 minutes to go on Evolution. We've got the Hard House Nation takeover. Better Man's here in the studio. Now, you've just picked a track from one of the headliners of the show, Dramatic. Is this a fresh track? Is this new, like, or it's been around? Like,
2: I think it's relatively new. I think he may have made it last year, but it's one of my favourite Dramatic tracks, so I thought I'd bring it in tonight. So shout out to Dramatic if you're listening. I know he couldn't be here tonight. This one is called Time Bomb, and actually he produced this with another producer that's actually doing some really great tracks at the moment called Random But Raw. So they team up together and they've made a few tracks, and this is one of the ones that I really like. So I thought I'd bring it in for the listeners tonight.
1: Quick shouts out to Butters, Roachie, and we did have a message about Fierce. I totally forgot about this. He did pass away in Australia when he was touring. He went up to Queensland and unfortunately got caught in a riptide out there. It's very sad.
2: Yeah.
1: That message. Thanks, Chris Humphreys, for reminding us about that. But let's get back into Dramatic. This is Hard House Nation.

0: You just tuned into the sound. This is Evolution. I'm DT. We got Better Man here with me inside the studio. We had the Hard House Nation takeover tonight. Just want to thank you and Pete Maxwell. Well, I mean you, Better Man and Pete Maxwell, for joining me in the studio tonight. It's been an absolute pleasure. Gonna have to get you guys back.
1: Yeah. It's been a ball. It's been a blast playing these tunes for the listeners.
0: Now, if you haven't been to a rave in a while, you haven't seen a rave in a while, you want to come out and check out some of these tunes, Saturday night there's going to be a big party down at, where is it?
1: At Cosmos Club on Weymouth Street, just on the edge of Light Square.
0: And that's going to be running all night?
1: Yes, running from 8 p.m. till 3 a.m. We've got lots of DJs, hard house, hard trance. The response to the show has been quite good, so it's going to be a busy night. So if you want a good time, if you want a busy, fun dance floor with high energy, hard house and hard trance, you definitely need to be there.
0: And I can say I'm going to be down there emceeing alongside of you, Hard House Legends. It's going to be a great night. So if you want to come and join us, come and catch us Saturday night.
1: Yeah, see you all there on Saturday.
0: Once again, thank you for coming in, and have to catch you Saturday night.
1: Yeah, thanks, DT.

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6: Happy Wednesday. Yes, you're here with me, Miz, for your weekly fix of all things queer and quirky. You're on the Queery, I'm a beat of Adelaide, Fresh 92.7. We've got a show absolutely jam-packed with the ultimate selection of local queer artists, the iconic pop songs that defined what it means to be unapologetically yourself. I'm making it my mission to showcase the incredible creativity and diversity of the LGBTQ plus music scene. But make sure you're sticking around till 9:30 where I'll be hopping on the decks to give you an exclusive mix of all the anthems currently going off on the queer club scene. But to kick off tonight's show, we have a Vetter Born remix of Salt.

0: As always, we have to end the first half of the show with a masterpiece of a throwback, and that was Rihanna, of course, with Shut Up and Drive. But listen up, if you're a local queer artist and want to hear your music on the radio, get in touch, slide into my DMs. You can find me on Instagram at Ms_. But coming up next, yours truly is going to be hopping on the decks, and we're going to slay the house down with all the anthems currently going off on the queer club scene. So make sure you stay tuned, or fear of missing out, babes.
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6: Yes, welcome back to McQueary with me, Miz, on Fresh 92.7, where I deliver you the best music from the girls' gays and bays. So truly bless your Wednesday night. It's my favourite time of the week where I get to hop on the decks and delve into an ungodly amount of anthems currently going off in the queer club scene. I've got a delicious mix ready for y'all tonight, so get that volume cranked up and let's get stuck in.

0: I'ma paint my whips maraschino, cause I'm a fucking legend. Fucking legend. Fucking legend. Fucking legend. Fucking legend.
1: Hello, hello. I really hope however you're choosing to spend your Wednesday night, at least got the good vibes flowing. 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I really hope you've enjoyed tonight's show just as much as I have. 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It's all going down on the 20th of June at District Nightclub. We're doing a bit of a boiler room event, so you won't want to miss that one. 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
1: Right now we're doing tongue twisters.
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2: 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Is that the first bit?
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live or die, and I lost my hoes when you came my way. 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
2: 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Unfortunately, we don't have a shower screen, so we just got to deal with it.
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1: Freddie, what happens when you're washing your hair and your eyes are closed and the shower curtain touches you? Do you have a little bit of a scream?
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go, we roll, we go, flying over cities down to Rio. It's real, love that I feel. 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Oh,

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2: Good morning and happy Thursday. Yes, you're here with me, Miz, for your wake-up call on the beat of Adelaide, Fresh 92.7. We're getting well and truly stuck into your 6am, which means, of course, we are bringing the heat over the next hour to get you fired up and ready for the day. We've got some brand new music from Late and Giordani coming up this hour. I'm also going to be stepping into some euphoric vibes with Rufus Du Sol. But right now, we have got Fisher with Rain. You're on Fresh.

0: Let's go. It's Twin Diplomacy with Nothing Left. You're hanging out with me, Ms. V. Wake Up Call on the beat of Adelaide, Fresh 92.7. But all righty, Adelaide, after so many auditions and way too many meetings, we have officially locked in our top 10 finalists for our title of Generation Fresh. Every day for the next few days, our top 10 finalists will be joining us live in the studio so we can get to know them a little bit better and also put them through some creative radio challenges. So if you've missed any of the announcements this morning, we'll get replayed between 9 and 10am, so you have no excuse of missing that one. And make sure you get your votes in at fresh927.com.au. We want to hear your voice. But anyway, coming up in the next 15 minutes, we're going to get stuck into some John Summit, Yolanda Be Cool, so make sure you stay tuned. You're on Fresh.
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You remember Beat of Adelaide, Fresh 92.7 with me and Miz for your wake-up call. That was Oddmob and Lizzie Land with Never Alone. I tell you, that one got you grooving a little bit. You need to know that these are your final warnings to grab your tickets to Fresh 28th birthday. We're doing a Boiler Room inspired event at District Nightclub Adelaide on June 20th. All your Adelaide favourite DJs are going to be there, so don't miss out. But right now, we are going to get stuck into a little bit more music. We have James Hype with Be Mine. You're on Fresh. You're-

If that doesn't get you fired up and ready to smash out the day, I don't know what will. That was Baby No Money, of course, with 1-800. You've been hanging out with me, Miz, for your wake-up call on the beat of Adelaide, Fresh 92.7. 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And as for me, catch me here at the same time tomorrow if you know what's good for you. My name is Miz, and you've been listening to the Wake Up Call on Fresh 92.7.

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1: Remember that night at the Hippodrome? 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

0: Since the inception of their bromance, Tom and Callum have done pretty much everything. 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
1: Damn, phone's dead. Anyone using this PowerPoint?
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0: Your brekkie show, Tom and Callum, are live in 3, 2, 1.
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1: 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Tom and Callum here for your brekkie on Fresh 92.7, the beat of Adelaide. 7.01 right now, 11 degrees around town currently. Going for a top of 20 today, mostly sunny.
3: Tom, very, very keen, of course. Later in the show, Generation Fresh continues. It's looking at our top 10, the finalists. One of these people will get their own show at Fresh.
1: Yeah, we have one of the contestants coming in later on this hour and then another one later on in the next hour as well. So two every day for the top 10 before that gets decided down to the top 5.
3: Yeah, absolutely. Well, I shouldn't say one person because there's some single people. There's even a trio in this year's Generation Fresh. So we'll see who comes through the door today.
1: Absolutely. Now, Callum, before we jump into it, time for a fun fact.
3: Yep.
1: Of course, I think we all know the huge movie Odyssey that's coming out starring Matt Damon, the Christopher Nolan film. I think it's coming out July this year.
3: Yeah, it's very soon.
1: So they used so much film in that movie that the reels could stretch from London to the Scottish Highlands.
3: Wow.
1: How crazy is that?
3: That's crazy, isn't it?
1: That is.
3: Yeah, because I like, not to get into the technical jargon of it all, but I'm pretty sure he's done a lot of the film on old school film, like where you stitch it together and stuff like that. Like, it's not all completely digital, or he's done digital and then recreated that on old school film. So he's done this painstaking process to like make this movie the old fashioned way. So really interesting.
1: Well, yeah, to put it into a measurement, it's just shy of 610 kilometers.
3: Crazy.
1: Worth of film.
3: Yeah, wow.
1: How insane is that? How long is this movie?
3: I reckon it's like going to be a 3.5 hour epic. I wouldn't put it past.
1: Yeah.
3: I reckon it's going to be so long.
1: It's going to be up there.
3: Yeah, a few toilet breaks on that one.
1: 100%. They need an intermission on something like that.
3: That's my whole thing. I've said that for so long. They need intermissions back. Why not? Go to the lobby, chat with your mates, get some more food. It needs to come back.
1: Don't go anywhere. We're in the newsroom up next. Right now, it's Eli Oakes running around.

0: It's Dean Turnley acting tough on Fresh 92.7 for your Thursday morning at 7.14. 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
2: Really interesting, this one over in Melbourne, and hopefully it's not going to show a pattern in coming to Adelaide or any other city around Australia, but toxic vodka has been seen on the shelves of a few bottle shops.
0: Is that a brand or is it toxic?
2: No.
0: Like, so it's bad for you?
2: As in kind of like under the table vodka that isn't attached to the alcohol taxes here at Australia.
0: Moonshine.
2: I don't know if it's as far as moonshine, but it's just really, it's just labelled as kind of like cheap, nasty vodka that isn't officially on the register for the tax, alcohol tax here in Australia. So I guess it could be dodgy like that.
0: Yeah, them Duke boys are back at it.
2: Where's the beer baron? Someone needs to get this town in order. But yeah, no, it's a bunch of vodka bottles that have seen traces of methanol and plastic contaminants in it. So four bottle shops in Melbourne. Hopefully it's not going to happen here in Adelaide, but yeah, quite dangerous for anyone buying it. So little PSA to check the quality, do a trustworthy brand, maybe a little bit more on the pricier side just to be safe.
0: Yeah, absolutely.
2: In other news, music news, Post Malone. Now they always say congratulations. Coming to Australia.
0: Okay.
2: Yeah, world tour, coming down, not to Adelaide, unfortunately, if you're a big Postie fan.
0: Why do you do this to us every time?
2: Not to be a tease, but no one comes here. It's ridiculous.
0: just leave them. We don't care about Post Malone anymore.
2: He's doing Melbourne, Brisbane, Sydney, New Zealand, all of those ones. So if you're a big Postie fan, still you can go interstate, but no Adelaide. This one might...
0: Dog act.
2: It is a dog act by him, isn't it?
0: Yeah.
2: This one might tickle your fancy or pickle your fancy.
3: I turned myself into a pickle, Morty! Boom! Big reveal. I'm a pickle. I'm Pickle Rick!
2: Rick and Morty movie coming out.
0: Yeah, confirmed.
2: Mm.
0: By what's his name? Dan
2: Harmon?
0: Yeah. Co-creator there.
2: Yeah,
0: should be interesting.
2: Should be, yeah. Well, they're
0: got a huge cult following. Remember when that Pickle Rick thing came out?
2: Huge.
0: The thing, like how crazy people were going, and that Szechuan sauce in America.
2: All the merch and the t-shirts, the logos. Yeah, absolutely massive show if you haven't seen it. It's in its ninth season now, but yeah, they're bringing out a movie. So no confirmed date yet, but the movie itself is confirmed.
0: Yeah, hey Callum, turning to sport. It is round 11 of the AFL kicking off tonight with Hawthorn taking on the Crows over in Tassie, I'm pretty sure it is. Yeah, Tassie in Launceston. Yep. So it will be a tough game for the Crows, but saw Riley Filthorpe, Callum Archie back in for the Crows. Luke Pedler and Isaac Cumming are both going out. See, Taylor Walker is coming through the sample.
2: Oh, really?
0: Yeah. First time in 12 years he's going to play in the sample.
2: Right.
0: Yeah.
2: Interesting.
0: Hamstring, coming back from a hamstring, and just, I guess it's a tough team to get into.
2: Crazy, yeah. I mean, I'd love to say that.
0: Yeah, so if you got nothing on this weekend, you'd go see him play in the sample and probably kick
2: a
0: bag.
2: Yeah, absolutely.
0: That's your news from overnight. You're hanging out with Tom and Callum. It's 7.18 here on Fresh.
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0: You're with Tom and Callum for your Thursday. It's 7:26. Hey, Callum, remember when you'd buy a box of cereal?
1: Yeah, yeah.
0: You'd get a toy inside?
1: Yeah, yeah, for sure.
0: God,
1: yeah,
0: they were the days.
1: Great memory as a kid.
0: Yeah.
1: Absolutely. Well,
0: over in WA, they're doing something kind of similar. This lady went to, it looked like a Coles from the price tag, and got a sealed bag of lettuce.
1: Yep.
0: Inside, instead of a toy, new pet. There was a frog.
1: A frog in the lettuce bag.
0: Frog in the lettuce bag, yeah.
1: Jeez,
0: better
1: that's
0: than a toy, I reckon. Frog in a sock, more like frog in a lettuce bag.
1: Do you reckon it's better than the toy? I feel like that's a slap in the face of you're getting older, you're an adult. No longer are you getting cool toys in your cereal. You're getting a little frog crawling around your food.
0: It's a pretty stylish looking frog. Do you know what the best part is? This lettuce was on discount.
1: Really? Oh, so that's what they're doing. All the discount lettuce, you know, may contain
0: Woolies.
1: A frog.
0: It wasn't Coles, it was Woolies. I'm looking at it now. Yeah, discounted lettuce, you get a frog.
1: Start putting that on the packaging. May contain remnants of frog.
0: You'd hope it'd just be the whole
1: frog. The whole frog. Yeah.
0: lettuce and frog legs.
1: Chunks.
0: My favourite. Let's get a news update. You're with Tom and Callum on Fresh.
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3: Hey, it's Rosie. Here are your headlines. Three suspects have been caught on CCTV trying to break into a Port Augusta home. A controversial late-term abortion legislation is being reintroduced by a member of the Legislative Council. And newly revised Eurovision odds place Delta Goodrum as the second favourite to win the competition. Turning to sport, several matches have been moved from Richmond Oval due to rain damage.
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3: Today we're headed for a partly cloudy top of 20 degrees. Right now in the city, it's 10 degrees. That's the latest Fresh news. 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

0: It's More P with Neck on Fresh 92.7, the Beat of Adelaide. 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
0: Yes, we're into the top 10 for Generation Fresh all this week, Callum. And joining us this morning is one of our other contestants who's made it through. It's Liza, the self-dubbed wise friend. Good morning, how are you?
2: What's up, guys? I am totally not breaking it.
3: Totally not breaking it?
2: Not breaking it at all.
3: No, of course not. Of course not. Smooth and chill, that's what you're going to be. Liza, in your submission, you said that you've been dubbed the wise friend.
2: Mm-hmm.
3: What is it about you that drives people to come to you for advice?
2: I think it's that just old person soul. I've got an old soul.
0: Okay.
2: It's like my parents are also in their 70s, so there's like a big generational gap.
3: Yeah, yeah.
2: So it's like, I don't know, I guess I've just got that wisdom.
0: So what about you gives the old soul? Do you listen to old music? Do you have old sayings?
2: Oh my God. I think it's just like being really late to the game. There was no internet or stuff growing up, and like everyone got like phones at high school, and I was like, oh, I've still got like my Nokia brick. Like, I was so late to the game. I was so like old style, even like using GPS, like maps. Like, I never actually used them until like I got like, I don't know, moved away from
3: Street Directory for a bit.
2: Yeah.
0: I thought it was interesting when you rolled in with your Walkman, your Sony Walkman.
2: Oh my
0: Walkman.
2: God. I had a Walkman in high school as well. Yeah. Oh my God.
3: A Walkman, one of those massive tourist maps.
2: Yeah. No. So old.
0: Liza, speaking of all this advice you give out, what's the best piece of advice you've been given by someone?
2: Oh, that's so good. I think it's just be yourself, and like, you know, we've only got like one life, just like live it. Like, do what you want to do.
0: Wise friend would say.
3: Absolutely. Very, very wise, Liza. Now, if you were to win Generation Fresh, how are you going to make it stand out? Why will the Fresh fam come to you with their problems?
2: Well, first of all, we all have problems and we can all learn from each other. And like, I'm here to give like honest, brutal advice, like, and like, I'm sure that I've, you know, we've all felt different emotions, and like, we can all relate to that. I just want to be like,
0: so when you say brutal, does that mean like if one of your friends is, I don't know, having relationship problems, you're just like, just leave?
2: No, I literally had a chat with one of my close friends and I'm like, I think you should leave him.
3: Oh, really? Okay.
0: Righto.
3: Yeah. What do you think of my sweater?
2: I think, look, like, the colour's not me, but it could be for you.
3: I don't know. Okay.
2: Like, it looks nice. It's just
3: very compliment sandwich, that one.
0: Who's got the better fit out of the two of us, Liza?
2: You, Tom.
3: Do you reckon? Mr. Red.
2: Look, it's just a
3: Elmo.
2: Just a pop of colour.
0: Yeah, Liza, I like you already.
3: Yeah, you're in his good
0: books,
3: get her
0: through. Sure. Top five, here we come. Hey, we're going to take a quick break here. When we come back, Liza, we're going to give you your very first radio challenge. Are you ready?
2: Yep.
0: All right, we'll get into it right after this break. You're with Tom and Callum for Generation Fresh. We're into the top 10.
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4: In Debberton, it's slow going on South Road, heading north from North Parade to Ashwin Parade. In Plimpton, expect delays on Marion Road, northbound from Peckham Road to Anzac Highway. And in Melrose Park, it's bump to bump on South Road, heading north from Dawes Road to Furness Avenue. Watch out for speed cameras targeting Fitzroy Terrace, North Adelaide and Grave Street, Newton. More news and traffic in 15. 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

0: 220 Kid and Lainey with Stupid Feelings on Fresh 92.7. 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
0: Yes, into the top 10 for Generation Fresh of 2026. And joining us is still Liza, the wise friend from the submission. We're about to jump into your first challenge. Now, as the wise friend, and you're talking about being the advice giver, and everyone comes to you. Well, let's put it to the test. We've got a problem each, and we want some advice. I'll kick things off. Moved into a new house recently. There were no blinds or curtains when we moved in, but recently had a man come through to install the blinds and curtains. However, the blinds for our bedroom weren't the right size. So long story short, my problem is on the weekends, the only time I can actually have a sleep in, I can't sleep in because my window faces the east where the sun rises. So that's my problem. I can't sleep in on the weekend.
2: That's your problem. You can't sleep in on the weekend.
0: Okay.
2: Well, I actually had a similar problem once.
0: Okay.
2: So I can relate to this. I had this big ass blanket. Don't know if I'm allowed to say ass. Sorry. and I just did a bit of a DIY. I like hammered it into the wall and like basically made my own blackout curtain.
0: Okay.
2: And you can absolutely do that too while you're on the lookout for blinds that actually fit.
0: All right. Well, that's a solid bit of advice.
3: Yeah.
0: I could do that. Will I do it? Probably not. But it's a solid bit of advice.
2: Or go to bed early and then you'll have a longer sleep.
0: That's true. I'll give it a pass.
2: Thank you.
3: Both great bits of advice, Liza. Now, my issue, on my drive home, there's many temptations. KFC, bakery, sushi. I have food at home, but I love taking a detour for a snack. How do I plow straight through to home and appreciate what I've got?
2: Okay. I think what you've got to do, like, yes, we all have temptations. I get that. I think you've got to set yourself some type of boundary. I feel like every time you get that temptation, you got to be like, I've got to put like $2 into my account.
0: Let's just remember his temptation's KFC here. It's not like...
2: That is true.
3: It's not the temptation of man. The duality of man. KFC or sushi on your way home.
0: What kind of food do you have at home?
3: Well, at the moment, I've got like pasta, so it's completely fine. Just like when you're driving, though, you just see it there, and you're like, oh, yeah, I'll stop and get something.
0: No. I don't know. As the therapist friend, do you ever have to just tell your mates to just grow up?
3: Hang on, I didn't give advice on my end to you. If I would have said anything, get a damn sleep mask.
0: I do have one from a Qantas flight many years ago.
3: This is Liza's advice.
0: Sorry, Liza, go on.
2: I think every time you're like, oh, that money that you could be putting into KFC, you could be putting into other things as well.
3: Yeah.
2: Maybe just focus
3: something
2: on that.
3: Cool, like a PlayStation game.
2: Yeah, exactly. Yeah. GTA 6 coming out. Save up
3: exactly.
2: for that.
3: Exactly.
0: Liza, you're very much in our good books now. Hey, best of luck for Generation Fresh. We hope to see you again soon. We can definitely say you have been dubbed the wise friend for a reason. Thanks for coming through this morning.
2: Thanks, guys.
3: Cheers, Liza.
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1: In Westbourne Park, it's slow going on Goodwood Road, heading north from Cumberland Avenue to Crossroad. In Eastwood, expect delays on Glen Osmond Road, northwestbound from St. Anne's Place to Hutt Road. And in Clovelly Park, it's bumper to bumper on South Road, heading north from the Southern Expressway to Raglan Avenue. Watch out for speed cameras targeting Hectorville Road, Hectorville, and James Street, Campbelltown.
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1: Hey, it's Rosie. Here's what's happening. Three suspects have been caught on CCTV trying to break into a Port Augusta home. One of the suspects appeared to be holding a knife, however they did not enter the property. A controversial late-term abortion legislation is being reintroduced by a member of the Legislative Council. Sarah Game is looking to bring back restrictions on pregnancy terminations after 24 weeks and 6 days. And newly released Eurovision odds place Delta Goodrum as the second favourite to win the competition. With the singer originally placing around 10th in the odds, her most recent performance boosted her to second place. Turning to sport, several matches have been moved from Richmond Oval due to rain damage. The West Adelaide home grounds faced floods to its change rooms and weight rooms, rendering the facilities inoperable.
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1: Today we're headed for a partly cloudy top of 20 degrees. Right now in the city, it's 10 degrees. That's the latest fresh news. 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
0: Since the inception of their bromance, Tom and Callum have done pretty much everything. 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
6: 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Callum, I've been toying with a very bad idea. I think it might be a bad idea.
7: Yeah.
6: I'm thinking of starting the TV show Game of Thrones.
7: Game of Thrones?
6: Which feels like it possibly as much work as taking on a second job.
7: Oh, absolutely. It's one of those shows I never watched either.
6: No.
7: I never got around the craze of it.
6: I watched the first couple episodes when it first came out, but you had to watch it on the put lockers and the streaming sites. That was just crap, so I just gave up on it. But no, my algorithm keeps showing me all these Game of Thrones shorts, and I'm like, yeah, it looks interesting.
7: Yeah, it does look interesting. It's just painstaking, I feel. I've looked up the amount of hours it would take to watch it. 70 hours.
6: 70, that's it.
7: Yeah, but I mean,
6: it's a long time.
7: It's a long time, but like, it also says in brackets, it's about 3 days of non-stop viewing. So like, if you wanna lay in bed over 3 days, you can just knock it off. You might get some bed sores, but be all right.
6: Nothing I haven't tackled before.
7: I've done a week. I watched Sopranos and Breaking Bad back to back. Didn't leave the bed.
6: If anyone wants to, tell me whether you think it's worth it or not, 0428 927 927. I can't tell if it's a bad idea or a good one.
7: I think everyone's going to be like, "There's so many Game of Thrones lovers out there." That
6: I'm really late to the game, so I'd be scared someone will spoil it for me.
7: Oh, I know. Someone's just going to pipe up on the text line. Yeah. We're going to be blasted with a spoiler.
6: I've heard about the Red Wedding.
7: Yeah, same. I feel like so many people love Game of Thrones. I'd be curious if someone actually hates it, hops on the text line and says, "Don't watch that, waste of time."
6: I mean, you saved me 70 hours.
7: Yeah, all you need is one person to say, "Don't do it, man."
6: Hey, we're going to jump into the music. Here's Alok and Khalid, Dive Into Me.

0: on Skin, Burn Them Bridges for your Thursday morning. It's 8:14. 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
1: Tom, a bloke in the US has taken handyman to new levels. Okay. With the cost of fuel obviously being a hard thing everywhere around the world.
0: Yeah, crazy. And I was, because they do their fuel by the gallon over in America. Yeah. Which is like 3.2 litres, something like that.
1: Something like that, yeah.
0: But yeah, I've seen like their prices getting up to like $11, $12 a gallon.
1: Yeah, wow.
0: It's crazy. Yeah. And that'd be US dollars too.
1: Yeah, yeah. So it's very, very intense over there. Mm. He has gone upon himself to grab one of those toy cars that kids would ride, right? So it's like a Barbie car, one of those big pink ones.
0: Oh, so not the red one with the yellow roof.
1: No, the classic like Australian one.
0: A Barbie Jeep.
1: A Barbie one, but it's kind of like that, just a plastic toy car that kids would go around
0: in. Is it Flintstone powered?
1: I think so. I think it's legs. Yeah. So it would be, for the kids. However, he's gone on a limb and tried to do something, and it's worked for the best. He's strapped a motor to it.
0: Like a lawnmower motor? So like what kind of motor?
1: Like a pressure washer motor. So really random, really MacGyver style, grabbing a pressure washer, taking the motor, putting it on this Barbie car, and his whole idea is the shell of the Barbie car is so
0: light. It uses less fuel consumption.
1: No fuel.
0: It's like putting the car in eco mode, isn't
1: it? Yeah, yeah. So he's riding off this cheap fuel, not paying as much for fuel, and the pressure motor as well is quite economical for some reason. So overall, as dangerous as it is, it's definitely not roadworthy. He's really saving money.
0: What do I take today, the Range or the Barbie Jeep? Yeah.
1: Well, I got a job interview, so I probably shouldn't take the Barbie. Yeah.
0: Honey, I need to get to work. Can you move the Barbie Jeep? You parked me in.
1: your kid's got a play day. Sorry, dad needs the Barbie car. You can't take it to your friend's house.
0: Yeah, you probably wouldn't want your kids driving it around.
1: No, absolutely not.
0: Like, this guy's just deprived his kids of their Barbie Jeep. He's taking it for himself.
1: He's updated it and made it so they can't drive it at all.
0: That's wild.
1: Crazy, isn't it? And it's one of those ones you do see occasionally online and stuff people strapping motors to things.
0: Yeah. Hey, we do have a grab of him talking about the Barbie car here.
2: Well, compared to my regular car, this usually takes about $3 max to fill it up. Gas is at like $5 a gallon almost. So if I want to fill this is a 2-gallon tank. So, oh my God, I didn't even think about it like that.
0: Yeah, right. Okay, so saving the money too.
1: A lot of hype. Yeah. A lot of hype around it.
0: Look, we'll go to the text line here. 0428-927-927. What did you see with a motor? What had a motor that shouldn't? I'm thinking I've seen those Eskies.
1: Yeah.
0: You know the
1: people
0: that drive around on the motorized Eskies? Always wanted to have a go on one of those. There's a bloke I see on Instagram pop up quite a bit. He drives around on a motorized couch in like New York or something.
1: Yeah. Look, I think it's pretty far and few between. I'd love to know as well if someone out there has put a motor on something they shouldn't have. Like, if someone else has strapped a motor to something, what about, like, an office chair?
0: Oh, yeah.
1: Office chair could be one.
0: A bathtub?
1: I feel like bathtub. I feel like it's a bit of a Hail Mary thing, but I feel like it's also such an Aussie thing to...
0: Slap a motor on something.
1: Like,
0: go down to the bottle O.
1: Surely someone's done it.
0: Yeah, I mean, we've seen, like, the skateboards, even surfboards with those motors on it. What did you see with a motor that shouldn't have a motor? Or, on the other hand, if you've put a motor on something, we'd love to chat to you. Text in on 0428-927-927. But if you have put a motor on something yourself, you've done the DIY project, please call us 1-300-73-73-74. We'd love to hear what it is, how it works, and we got double passes to the Sample Host Plus regular matches up for grabs. All you got to do is get involved. It's 8:18 on Fresh.
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4: In Melrose Park, it's slow going on South Road, heading south from Raglan Avenue to Southern Avenue. In Colonel Light Gardens, expect delays on Goodwood Road, northbound from Light Place to Grange Road. And in Gilman, it's bump to bumper on the Port River Expressway, heading west approaching Perkins Drive. Watch out for speed cameras targeting Main Street, Lobethal and Montague Road, Modbury. More news and traffic in 15. 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

0: It's a new one by Calvin Harris and Jazzy with Satisfy on Fresh 92.7, the Beat of Adelaide for your Thursday morning. It is 8.26. We've gone to the text line here on 0428 927 927. What did you see with a motor that shouldn't have a motor? Or have you slapped a motor on something?
1: I'd be really curious. I mean, it's a bit of a Hail Mary. I feel like it's not the most common thing to just slap a motor on something that typically doesn't have a motor. Like we were talking these examples you see online, the couches, the surfboards, the office chairs, things like that.
0: I'm picturing like someone, Bintang singlet, maybe a West End in one hand.
1: Yeah, yeah.
0: Maybe a Durry in the other. Kicking a motor.
1: Yeah, yeah, just DIY.
0: Chucking it on like an old rusty bike with training wheels.
1: Yeah, yeah, just sort of a makeshift engineer kind of like, yeah, I don't know. I don't know who would be doing this kind of stuff. But
0: it comes off the back of some bloke in America that slapped a motor on his kid's Barbie Jeep.
1: Yeah, yeah, so he's obviously doing it to beat the fuel crisis. It's obviously a cheap way to do it. The Barbie car is very light and he's strapped the motor to it, so it's doing well for him, but we're looking for those other things too.
0: Yeah, got James texting in saying the classic Esky, very classic of a trip up the river at Easter. Yeah, see, I've never had a go on the motorised Eskies. I've seen people ride them around.
1: Mm.
0: Really, imagine how good it would be just going down the beach, just driving it down till you find a good spot, then bam.
1: Yeah,
0: you got your beers ready to go.
1: You'd be getting more looks from the side of the road than if you were in a Ferrari, I reckon. I reckon people would be absolutely lapping it up.
0: What the hell?
1: What was that? Yeah. Joe said, when I lost my license, I put a motor on my Razor scooter just to get me to the servo and back. Love myself a Coke and a pie. That's good to know.
0: Okay.
1: The Razor scooter. I feel like the Razor scooters were so flimsy.
0: Yeah, that's like, what I was thinking. Like, no, there's not like, much sturdiness to it.
1: Holding a motor with that.
0: Yeah.
1: Maybe you just had the motor in the holding the.
0: It's just
1: a handheld motor on the back riding a scooter.
0: Yeah, you've got to hold it as it's plugged in. I was imagining it's all gaffer taped up or something.
1: Yeah, yeah.
0: Got another one here. My mate put a remote control motor on a shopping trolley and would crash it into walls. He can never figure out the steering from Max.
1: Sounds like a hectic personality to be around.
0: You need like a crash test dummy.
1: Yeah, absolutely. Shove it in. It's on here too. I've seen a bloke do a motor on a skateboard, came from under his feet and straight into a door.
0: Oh, yeah. Yeah. Yeah. Those electric skateboards look like a lot of fun though.
1: Mm.
0: Also to wrap things up here, got Sammy T on the text line saying, my mate put a little motor battery on his feather duster and I must say it works well. What?
1: God, that is not where I expected it to go. I was thinking vehicle things that move from your point A to point B. This person is just doing the quickest clean around the house they can imagine.
0: Are you saving that much time from just a quick flick of the wrist to a motor? I'm imagining like Homer Simpson when he invents the hammer that just keeps automatically hammering.
1: And it just flies, it grabs him and flies him around the room and stuff. I just wonder how much quicker the cleaning process is when you strap a bloody motor to a feather duster.
0: How do you even hook that up? How big's a motor?
1: Oh, that's so insane.
0: What is it doing? Is it going in circles? Is it up and down?
1: Do you have to keep
0: side
1: up with
0: to
1: it?
0: Side?
1: Are you running around with it?
0: Why wouldn't you pick up our call?
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3: In Glengarry, it's slow going on Morfitt Road, heading north from Stanley Street to Anzac Highway. In Glendore, expect delays on South Road, northbound from the Southern Expressway to Maud Street. And in Glenunga, it's bumper to bumper on Portrush Road, heading north from Bevington Road to Greenhill Road. Watch out for speed cameras targeting Torrens Street, College Park and Wakefield Road, Adelaide.
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3: Hey, it's Rosie. Here are your headlines. Three suspects have been caught on CCTV trying to break into a Port Augusta home. Controversial late-term abortion legislation is being reintroduced by

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0: Sigma with Nobody to Love on Fresh 92.7, the Beat of Adelaide for your Thursday morning. 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
0: That's it. We are into the top 10 of Generation Fresh. And joining us this morning is Chelsea, our contestant, who's also a stand-up comic. Welcome, Chelsea. How are you?
2: Good morning. Good morning. How are we all?
3: Very good. Chelsea, very well. I'll tell you, there's a lot of hype around the station for you being potentially a dual threat. I mean, if you get into radio, you're a stand-up comic as well, it should do you pretty nicely.
2: It's got a bit of blend in there, that's for sure. So I think my biggest thing is I just don't shut up. So I thought if I can do that on the stage, radio seems to be a little bit looser. Yeah. So let's just get onto both. So just
3: covering all bases where you can talk.
2: Pretty well, yeah. I don't know what else. Maybe Parliament's the next one, but we'll cross that bridge next year maybe. So
0: Chelsea for PM.
2: Yeah, maybe that could be it. Could be what the people need. Now, so.
0: Last year, our winner for Generation Fresh was at Chelsea. Do you think this is a good news thing or... do you think it's bad? Do you think we can double up or...?
2: I think we can definitely double up. There's something... Chelsea's are always successful, so I think we'll just keep it going then.
3: Successful name.
2: Don't look at the EPL, but anything else, we're great. So.
0: Now, Chelsea, in your submission, you mentioned you're a stand-up, as we just did there. How long have you been doing stand-up comedy?
2: So it's just under a year now. So I kicked off July last year. I went to Melbourne to do a... comedy school, fell in love with it, came back to Adelaide and just hit the ground running, really. I think I've done, it was 30 during the Fringe, and then went to Melbourne International Comedy Festival and then got back, and I don't think I've slept since February. Yeah, so it's been good, it's been really good.
3: So it'd be hectic. How was it being into just getting into comedy in the first place and doing your first Fringe show, hopping up on the stage in front of a bunch of Adelaideans?
2: It was awesome, honestly. I still get nervous for some shows. There's some where I'll go, whoop, but a lot of the time it's just get me up there, let's go have a bit of fun, then... see what works this week, because every room is different and some jokes that you think, oh, that absolutely killed, like that's one of my best. Yeah. You go somewhere else the next week, you're like, what just happened?
3: Have you had a heckler yet?
2: I've had one.
3: Right, what did they say?
2: No joke, it was a classic, when do the jokes start?
3: They need if you're going to be a heckler, you got to brush up on your skills at least, right?
2: Well, because that's the one that I had something prepared for, so I just yelled out, when we find your hairline, and I didn't hear anything else for the rest of the show.
3: For the rest of the show, there you go.
2: So when in doubt, go for the hairline, is what I always say.
0: Crazy. Remind us not to get on your bad side.
2: Well, you're in a beanie, so you're safe for now.
0: Poor old Callum, do you want to borrow the beanie?
3: Yeah, I'll take that.
0: Now, Chelsea, the question we ask all of our top 10 of Generation Fresh, what are you bringing to the table? What's going to make your show stand out? I remember in your submission you talked about the positive news stories.
2: Yes. So what I'm thinking, we all know that

0: things aren't going exactly amazing at the moment. So I really want to focus on the positive news or just the weird news.
1: Is there enough?
0: There is, I think, especially the weird kind of things. Like, if you look at something, one of the segments I was thinking, let's say someone's committed a crime during the week and it's either, is it a dumb criminal or are they doing a public service? And then get people to actually vote on whether they are a criminal or whether they're doing a public service.
2: Right.
0: Because sometimes you might think, oh, that's bad, but it's actually helping people. So, I don't know. I think there's just angles we could go with this.
1: I got one
0: something.
1: For you. I read about this just last night. There's a new species of fish discovered, I believe.
0: Okay.
1: And what they do when they get scared is they swim up a manta ray's bum.
0: Okay.
1: And they stay there for shelter.
2: Is that something that you could work
1: with
2: into your show?
1: Good news, or weird news, bad news? Well,
2: that could be
0: definitely weird news. That's definitely in the weird category. I think it's... That's camaraderie, so that could be good news.
1: Yeah, they're symbiotic.
0: Symbiotic.
2: Helping each other out.
0: Yeah, exactly.
2: Nothing wrong with that.
0: I think that's a good way to do it. No, I could definitely get behind that.
1: I'd tune in if there's plenty of talk about manta rays and bums, yeah.
0: That could be the show title. That is actually my show title
2: slogan.
0: Now from here on out. So that's the only thing I talk about for 3 hours at a time. But
1: Chelsea, we're going to take a quick break. When we come back, we're going to give you your very first radio challenge. Are you ready? You nervous? Or
0: I'm ready.
1: All right, let's do it. We'll be back in shortly with Chelsea for our top 10 of Generation Fresh 2026.
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4: In Brighton, it's slow going on Brighton Road, heading north from Sturt Road to the Crescent. In the city, expect delays on West Terrace northbound from Anzac Highway to Groat Street. And in Stepney, it's bump to bump on Paynham Road, heading southwest from Albert Street to North Terrace. Watch out for speed cameras targeting North East Road, Inglewood and Nottage Terrace, Medindie. 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
0: Yes, we are back with Chelsea from our top 10 for Generation Fresh 2026.
2: Yes, Chelsea, absolutely pumped that you're in the studio with us. Of course, it's time to play a bit of a game.
3: I'm keen. I'm really keen.
2: It's challenge time.
0: Now, to work in radio, Chelsea, you have to know the music, especially the genre of music each station plays. Here at Fresh, we're obviously EDM. We have three clips of the same song. We've got 1 second, 3 seconds, and 10 seconds. You can guess after the first one. You can ask for another hint, another clip. We just want to see if you know this song.
3: Okay.
0: All right. Here it is. Here's 1 second of it.
3: Daru Sansor?
4: Well, that was the quickest challenge we've had.
2: Look, you know what?
3: Dude, I was unsupervised on the internet and born in 2003. I love that song. Wow. That's all I listened to growing up.
0: Like, no. Fresh fam are gonna love you.
2: Yeah, I was gonna say, you're in the good books with everyone who listens, I think.
3: That was the best one it could have been as well. I absolutely loved Ruth.
2: The universal song of Fresh.
0: If that went badly, you could have been Public Enemy number one, but it went as well as it could have gone. Chelsea, best of luck. For the rest of the Generation Fresh competition. What a quick challenge.
2: I think you've got the tick of approval, for sure.
3: Oh, this is good to know. This is good to know. That could have gone any other way. When you first played it, I was like, is that Bangarang by Skrillex? No, hang on. Go back.
2: You know what? It's our second favourite song.
0: That was second choice.
3: That's hilarious. I got that. All right, do I get 2 points then?
0: That's 2 points. Hey, best of luck. We hope to see you again soon for the top five for Generation Fresh 2026. Cheers for coming through this morning.
3: Thank you so much for having me, boys.
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1: Hey, it's Rosie. Here's what's happening. Three suspects have been caught on CCTV trying to break into a Port Augusta home. One of the suspects appeared to be holding a knife, however they did not enter the property. A controversial late-term abortion legislation is being reintroduced by a member of the Legislative Council. Sarah Game is looking to bring back restrictions on pregnancy terminations after 24 weeks and 6 days. And newly released Eurovision odds place Delta Goodrum as the second favourite to win the competition. With the singer originally placing around 10th in the odds, her most recent performance boosted her to second place. Turning to sport, several matches have been moved from Richmond Oval due to rain damage. The West Adelaide home ground faced floods to its change rooms and weight rooms, rendering the facilities inoperable.
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1: Today we're headed for a partly cloudy, top of 20 degrees. Right now in the city, it's 11 degrees. That's the latest fresh news. 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
3: yes.
2: One of our top 10 finalists. Of course, we'll hear some more tomorrow, but she had an interesting idea for the show, all the news, the positive news, the weird news, and not focus on the negatives. I tried to throw one at her about the fish species.
3: Mm.
2: Not a newly discovered species. I've done a bit of research here in the break. So the remora fish, also known as the sucker fish.
3: Yeah.
2: Which is funny since they suck themselves up because they are the ones that go into the manta ray's bum holes. It's crazy. It's crazy. It's a defense mechanism. So what happens when if a diver dives in and startles the sucker fish,
3: right?
2: They are...
3: It goes up inside.
2: The perfect width. They are the exact width of the bum of a manta ray.
3: Right,
2: and they
3: go
2: up there for safety. It's a defense mechanism.
3: It's all God's plan.
2: That's what I've been telling my parents for years.
3: That's just...
2: It's a defense mechanism.
3: Yeah. Great science fact, nonetheless.
4: Is that... By the way, Sean Craig Murphy here, Fat Cat number one.
3: Our boss.
4: Is that why the bum hole is the shape of a starfish?
3: You've done your research.
2: Yeah. That's a different fish. Back to the music. Axwell, Until the Lights Go Out, you're on Fresh.

0: Thursday morning with Too Close. It's 9:13 on Fresh 92.7. You're hanging out with your mates, Tom and Callum.
1: Tom, saw an article online talking about all these famous TV shows and what their old names were, or the pitch names initially before they became the shows that they were.
0: Right.
1: The ideas being thrown around in the room, what they were originally going to be called.
0: Okay.
1: And I wanted to turn this into a bit of a game show. All right, so we're going to play, was this the original name, or there's going to be a false there as well? So I'll give you a TV show.
0: So we're playing this or that.
1: This or that. I'll give you a TV show. One of them is a correct answer for what the name was originally going to be.
0: And you
1: one's
0: made
1: a false.
0: One up.
1: I made one up. All right, let's start with Friends. Friends was either going to be called Insomnia Cafe or Coffee Shop Gossip.
0: I'm pretty sure I've heard that one before, Insomnia Cafe.
1: Yes, you are correct. Big Bang Theory.
0: I saw the same Instagram post.
1: I've read through it 10 times. Big Bang Theory. It was either going to be called Nerds or Lenny, Penny and Kenny.
0: Like brain says, yeah, probably Nerds, but I'm going to have to go the weirder one, Lenny, Penny and Nenny.
1: You're going to go Lenny, Penny and Kenny?
0: Yeah.
1: That is correct.
0: Who was Kenny meant to be?
1: Well, I wonder if that was Sheldon originally.
0: Lenny, Penny and Shelly.
1: Yeah. I wonder if Kenny was his original name.
0: Maybe.
1: Kenny would make him even more of an annoying character if Sheldon was called Kenny.
0: I don't know. Sheldon's, yeah.
1: Stranger Things. Was it going to be called Town of Aliens or Montauk?
0: Town of Aliens or Montauk?
1: Yeah.
0: I don't know what that word meant. Montauk.
1: Montauk, yeah. Or Town of Aliens.
0: I'm going to go Town of Aliens.
1: Town of Aliens is incorrect. It's Montauk.
0: Okay. Made up word.
1: Yeah.
0: For a made up show.
1: Yeah, well, I've never seen Stranger Things. I don't know.
0: Haven't you?
1: Is there anything with the Montauk?
0: I didn't. I kind of stopped watching after the third season.
1: Yeah. All right. New Girl. It was either going to be called Talk of the Town or Chicks and Dicks.
0: Just so I can say it on radio. Chicks and Dicks.
1: Yeah, I only get one time to do it.
0: It's totally okay.
1: Yeah. It was Chicks and Dicks. Was the original name for New Girl.
0: Yeah, awesome.
1: Sopranos. Was it going to be called, and this is the last one, you've only got one wrong. Sopranos. Was it going to be called The Mob Files or The Tony Files?
0: Oh, God.
1: Both are very possible, I will say.
0: Well, you run out of creativeness here. Yeah. I'm going to have to go The Tony Files.
1: They were The Tony Files.
0: Yeah, I knew that.
1: It was
0: that
1: The Tony Files, or it was going to be called Family Man, but I'm assuming maybe with Family Guy around.
0: Yeah.
1: Maybe it was something to do with that.
0: Family Man. Oh, come on, kids. Let's sit around the dinner table and watch Family Man together.
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